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Medic 5, 324 Parkview Circle, apartment 717, 01-year-old female, possible allergic reaction, it's a rash, 2032.

Station 18, Mac 10, 68 Nicholson Street, Wilkes-Barre Township. Report parts that a boiler exploded, mailed minor burns and scratches to the arm, possibly to tiny EMS, 2034.

Reading in the notes that the patient's declining EMS, does he not want us to come out? Time for you to show us back up.

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0: Paramedic 29 Bravo, respond 18 Diamond Hollow Road, Exeter Township, 85-year-old female, nosebleed, 2041.
1: Yeah.

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Station 160, make you 801, 232 RX. Possible gas leak inside 59 Camp Road, Madison Township. Operations on fire 2, 2043.

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0: 9, Medic 29, respond, 1026 Wyoming Avenue, in front of Price Chopper, Wilmingboro, third-party caller, male, passed out, possibly intoxicated, 2135.
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1: Show us the route, please.
0: Okay, he's actually starting 29. The second call says that the guy got knocked unconscious.
2: I'll pick them. The report's one person knocked out. 2204.
0: And as the second call from the

0: Alpha, is there?
1: Sorry, Alpha. Coming to the online security thing. We've got one person knocked out from the assault.
0: 10-4.

Station 127, none of the investigation. Number 2, Bertram Court, apartment Hotel 12, Nowersville. Forced a smoke alarm going off. 2211.

Medic 29, 430 Carolina Avenue in West Wyoming for a 2-year-old male, fall victim, acting altered, 22-7.

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1: No, we're fine.
0: 10-4.
2: Five-six-six, DuPont's coming up to assist.
1: 10-4, copy.

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0: 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At 2223.
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0: Everything I remember made, I checked my files. 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

0: Z-Fire, one make three. 352 East Montana Street in the city. The building on the corner. Smoke condition in the building. Reporting party. Neighbor says something, possibly something burning in the garage. 22.
1: Okay, right.

0: Command all units. Maybe the garage to the rear of 352. It's on Sherman.
1: County unit 3.
2: 3.
1: Hansi.
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0: Yeah, commission.
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1: All right, you're roughly 20 minutes into this. You need additional resources?
0: At this time, no. We forced the door to the garage located to the rear of 352 East Northampton. We found a wood-burning stove actively burning with no chimney. 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
1: Down 4.

Medic 5, 260,000 Main Street. 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
0: Could you send PD to our location? We're not in danger. The lady that we're attempting to assist is unable to stay at home alone on her own, and we just need some legality here to try to convince her to go to the hospital.

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1: Yeah.
2: Command from Engine 1.
0: Command.
2: Chief, we're down here in the basement. If you want to come down, we have something to show you. And then can you have Engine 3 go up to those apartments on the second floor and check them for CO?
0: Copy.

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0: 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I'll put a page out. 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
0: Yeah, I'll be in route to the scene. Dispatch truck soul rescue on this one also.

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0: 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All companies, Ops 1 for operations, 2221.
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1: Go ahead, Chief.
0: All right, do me a favor. 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

issue 151, 30 requests for the rescue. 2992 Route 29 Highway, Jackson Township, where a tractor tore down an embankment with entrapment. Patient's conscious this time. He was off one for operations 2033.

Luzerne County, Billings 565-143 on the assist, 202 Rock Street, Easttown, for a 71-year-old male, swollen leg, difficulty ambulating, 2334.

0: Jackson, Chief.
1: All right, I'm looking at the police's ADL with their CAD here. Looks like closer to Bonco Drive, it looks like.
0: Okay, 10-4. I'm on my way that way.

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1: There, 543 A1.
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0: Would you mind just typing it there? 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
1: I would not have asked if I was able to, if you listened, but okay.

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1: 256.
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2: Engine 4 squad 2 will be en route.
3: Yeah, engine 4 squad 2 on the way, 2043. Yeah, county's trying to roll down 50 feet with entrapment. Pigeon's conscious at this time.
0: 256 squad. Jackson on Ops 1.

0: Jackson Command.
1: Jackson Command.
0: I'm coming down 29. You want me at 29 in Middledale or 29 in Chase?
1: Yeah, it's closer to Chase Road.
0: You said Chase Road?
1: Closer to Chase Road.
0: 10-4.
2: 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Second tone, 2992, Route 29, Jackson Township near Bonco Drive. We're attempting a rollover down an embankment, 50 feet within trapping. 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
1: All right, if you can send out an I am responding from back stopping for a station.
2: Just one. My question, we looked at a map here. It's more towards Route 11. If you took North Mill and came up that way and come by Bunkle Drive, you'll run right into it. My apologies on that.

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Third request. Near 2992 Route 29 Highway, near Bonco Drive, off of North Mill. 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
1: All right, yeah, Station 149 responding, and yes, Manicoke Rescue responding as well at this time.
0: Okay, take 4.

0: County, LBH ILS, 2017 Route 940 Highway, Hazel Township, for 42-year-old female.
1: Okay. 25-5K.

0: instead of just one car, I only have the one truck in.
1: No, we have the two trucks in. I called before and put the second one in. 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We have...
0: All right. Thank you for the intel. I appreciate it. Okay, 13.
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0: 25-7.

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0: Chief, do you know how much fuel is down by any chance, and what's the cargo that gentleman was carrying?
1: He's carrying steel pipe. 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
0: So probably like maybe 200 gallons of fuel down, maybe?
1: Yeah, it's really hard to tell. It's upside down through the woods a little bit. Right off the guardrails a little bit.

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1: 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They're looking for fire only, no EMS needed for state police.
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0: Mac 11, 134 South Gilmore Court, Hazel City. She's going to open a light-headed place. She's going to pass out with difficulty breathing. Those are 20.
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0: Be advised, South Main Road is still closed there from that accident, so you're going to have to go down Church Road.
1: Okay, thank you.
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1: Jackson Command.
0: We are still staying on scene to help you out down here at Chase Road and 29. We still have the block. Your wishes for us to stay, we'll stay.
1: And coming to the road, when you get there, you can be released.

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1: Trust all units were cleared by Jackson Township Command. Fire police are going to stay on scene until PennDOT comes and closes the road themselves.
0: Those are the three.

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1: 10-4-0-0-36.

Station, 230 for the QRS, along with Mickey 801 for altered mental status. The Gardens of Millville, 48 Haven Lane, Millville Borough, 0037.

0: Later on, I spot an 83-year-old male. 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

0: Luzerne County, Station 134, 827 Ole Valley Road, Foster Township, at the Whitehaven Center. For a commercial fire alarm, point of activation showing Zone 1, 0050.
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1: Also, ma'am, do you have any Trucksville units still working the 29 crash? Very good. If you guys could possibly just raise any one of their officers, let them know that we're going to be...

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0: G4, go ahead, Luzon County.
1: Okay, Medic 30 just wanted to give you guys a heads up. They're clearing from the hospital. They're going to be dropping equipment off at the station.
0: G4 to Luzon County. I believe that's going to be Jackson's equipment. So if they want to get in contact with Jackson.
1: Sounds for all, let them know. I just spoke to Truxville. According to them, the equipment that you have is actually going to be Jackson's.
2: Okay, very good. If you could just do the same with them, we'll head over that way and drop it off to their station. I appreciate it.
1: Sounds good.

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At the request of medic 5 on scene. 464 North Pennsylvania Avenue, Wilkes-Barre City. 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
2: 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Second dispatch, 827 Ole Valley Road, Foster Township, at the Whitehaven Center, for commercial fire alarm. 112.

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Unable to walk. 114.

0: Sure. All right, leave this card open for Northampton Street. Health Department, building officials on scene here. I'm going to respond over to Lincoln Plaza, and then I'll return here.
1: It's different. They can't give us 3 Bravo Lincoln Plaza for alarm sign. 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
1: Who's there? This is F6. I'm arriving on scene here. Awesome command from engineering.

0: 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You can return.
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0: All right, I'm leaving engine one here on scene. It's a faulty detector to help the resident. I'm going to return up to Northampton.
1: Yeah.
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1: Rookie 61 responding. Going for a 92-year-old female chest pain. Reportedly 10 nitros on board with no relief and also some breathing difficulty.

Elizabeth Street, Mr. Pickwell. BLS 90 for a lift assist 401 West 4th Street, Nescafec Borough, 0210.

0: Pinky 97 responding 401 West 4th Street, Nisquebec Borough, 83-year-old female with desist.
1: I'll be in a row.
0: Do that.

0: Ozark County Medic 11, 68 Broad Street, Beaver Meadows, at the request of Carbon County, for a 42-year-old male overdose patient. Scene not secure, 251.
1: County 11 Hotel.
2: 11 Hotel.
1: Per Carbon, PSP has been notified.
3: Copy that.

Medic 30, 200 Lake Street, Dallas Township, at the Meadows. 89-year-old female, swelling of the left leg, 255.

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2: 10-4, it's going to be 1590 Rockland Road in Black Creek.
1: 10-4?

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We've got the police on the scene. 30 West Ross Street. Perimeter response is breathing. 308.

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Lagoon County Station 189, 124 for your rescue, 137 for the rescue, Medic 37, southbound I-81, mile marker 158. For car versus deer with injuries, fluids down, 337.

Luzerne County, Station 189, 124 for your rescue. Third and final, southbound I-81, mile marker 158. For car versus deer with injuries, fluids down, 343.

124.

LVHPLS, Mount City Nursing, Hazel Township, the Blue Building, room 308, 76-year-old female, fall victim, facial injury, 348.

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0: 7782 ILS, clear at Hazleton.
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0: 29, 215 Roberts Road in Jenkins, Anderson Building, room 106, 84 O'Mell, fall victim shook his head, 0400.
1: In trouble breathing, 161 Buck Ridge Drive, Butler Township, Luzerne County. Speaking 91. Trouble breathing, 161 Buck Ridge Drive, Butler Township, Luzerne County.

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911 fall victim down a flight of stairs, 110 Memory Lane, Scott Township. Mickey, 61, fall victim down a flight of stairs, 110 Memory Lane, Scott Township, 0615.

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1: 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I advise you use the garage to make entrance.
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0: Snyder County, Beaver Springs. Four, scene call standby, Snyder County, Beaver Springs, bearing 215 for 33, pending your weather 630. Flight 1 declined for weather.
1: Ford checking weather.
2: 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Intersection of Upper Warsaw Street and Hill Street in Floresville, closed all traffic. Correction, closed, emergencies can get through, 637.

Luzerne County, Station 138 on the EMS Fist 522I, 3 Grandview Ave, Harvey's Lake, for 61-year-old male, short of suppress, and chest pain, 641.

0: Luzerne County Medic 2, 350 Bear Creek Commons, Plains Township.
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2: 651.

Luzerne County Medic 2 second request, 350 Bear Creek Boulevard, Plains Township at the Wood Spring Suites, room 226. 61-year-old female, shortness of breath, 655.

0: Okay, 124i responding on a 2161 Sunbury Road in Riverside Borough. It's a 63-year-old female slid off of her shower chair, unable to get up. It does sound like there's a home health aide there.
1: 124i, copy.
0: 124i, 0702.

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Shoemaker Street between Watkins and Simpsons, closed to all traffic. 729.

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A5 and 29 Bravo are continuing transport to GWA.

0: not a response call, just an advisory. Hillside Ave from Swallow to Russell is closed to all traffic, 841.
1: Thanks, Alan.

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County, Medic 5 to the prison, 99 Water Street. 42-year-old male patient, altered, EMS to the Sallyport, 855.

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2: Yes, sir.
1: 904.

0: Hi, from Plain Doctor.
1: We'll be conducting a lot. Time for a copy.

0: F6. It was 352. I'm being told it was a wood burner issue.
1: This is being called in by the insurance agent that's there, correct?
0: Sanford.
1: Okay, yeah, you can hold off. I'm on the phone with Night Shift now, just getting a good briefing. I'll be on scene here very shortly.
0: Sanford.

0: County, Essex.
1: Essex.
0: Arriving, I'll have East Northampton Command.
1: 0910.

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1: F2.
0: Okay, fire drill's complete. You're not going to get the alarm through the alarm system.
1: Stanford?

0: County 3 Bravo. County 33 Alpha.
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0: Thank you.

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0: County Medic 950 Hanover Village, 47-year-old male patient, diabetic, 924.
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Fall victim altered, combative, 950.

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2: Run abdominal pain, 6850 Lowe's Road, Chestnut Township. PQ 61, abdominal pain, 6850 Lowe's Road, Chestnut Township, out at Susquehanna Valley, 1016.
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0: County Medic 10, 560 Pierce Street, the guys here in clinic, room 11. EMS at a back door for an 85-year-old female patient, fall victim, altered, 1043.
1: Good morning. 1044.

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0: 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Nothing evident from four sides. 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
2: A4 County. 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
1: 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It appears that my truck put down some cable lines. Yeah, investigating.
0: Okay, 11-1.

0: 11-02.
1: LN-11 North Park. You definitely hit the pole station in the back shipping area.
0: We're getting it now.

0: Yeah, no problem.
1: Turn, Connor.
0: On scene.
1: 11-04.

0: Sir, encounter.
1: You can show 573 clear the last call and back up.
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0: Connor.
1: If you can you contact Verizon? I'll have a call number when you're ready. There's multiple wires loose throughout Grand Street in this block that they're going to have to come up for you, sure.
0: Multiple locations, there's loose wires?
1: Yeah, just this block on in front of 259 Grant.
0: Okay, I'll notify Verizon.
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1: 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Medic 1134 South Logan Street, McAdoo for lift assist, 1111.

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0: 29 Chief, will be responding.
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Four, copy that. Stand by. 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

101 Eastbound Boulevard, room 304A, 45-year-old male patient, possible blood clot, low-grade fever, 1140.

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1: Okay. Seven 43.

105-143, 112 for the rescue, and was 543, Med 29. 307 Chester Street in DuPont for a two-car crash, hit and run. One female requesting EMS, has a single episode, now conscious with back pain. At 1145,

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1: Okay, 1230. Okay, rescue 232 responding. Unknown on injuries, but we do know there's an accident there.
0: Chief 238 responding.
4: Okay, Chief 238 responding. It's going to be in the area of 1911 Millville Road, the sharp turn there before Black Run when you're caught from Buckhorn.
0: County 233, same traffic.
5: 233,
0: call 24. County 230, responding.
4: Okay, T230, you copy that additional?
0: Negative.
4: Okay, yeah, it's definitely an accident there, unknown on injuries, nobody's letting us know.
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Mickey 120, 230 QRS, difficulty breathing, 16 Jersey Town Road, Madison Township. Mickey 120, 230 QRS, difficulty breathing for a bariatric patient, 16 Jersey Town Road, Madison Township, 1225.

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1: 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Just so you're aware, it is a 520-pound patient, difficulty breathing, a 58-year-old male. There is a home health nurse on scene.
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0: 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We can get another cone for fire police at Robbins Road and Black Run Road.
1: And all responding units, first. On Millville Road, go past the accident scene and park behind his vehicle, 1229. Last unit on EMS, whatever, make you, go ahead.
2: Zern, 30 Alpha.
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4: County 566-166-360, Research Drive at Chewy. EMS to the front for female 30s, allergic reaction, 1230.

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1: Copy.
0: Alright, 239.
2: I'll be at Black Run Road. You want the whole thing shut down?
0: Negative. We're going to run one lane. If you would go to Robbins Road, I'll have 235 stop short of the accident.
2: Can I get down by this way?
0: That's affirmative. Soon you can pass the accident scene. Just stop there and converse with 235 control.
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0: Chief to 3-12-3-3.
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0: County, 10 Charlie. Me transporting you to BB.
1: Never.
2: South Mount Boulevard, Mountaintop Healthcare, room 53, for an 84-year-old female patient with a leg blockage, 1237.
1: All right, no more tones for the lift assist. Myself and two others will be responding to that.

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1: 10 bucks.
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0: There is a F-250 with a cap. Your last one. It just went by me.
1: And then I'm going to send.

County Medic 9, 185 South Mountain Boulevard, Wright Township, Room 3, Unit 1, 73-year-old female patient with right upper extremity and blockage, 1239.

Medic 13. Respond. To the rear of 112 River Street. And the levee trail for a dog bite victim, 1241.

0: You're clear, I got one.
1: 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Stand by.
0: Okay.

0: This is an EMS 112 River 44. Is PD responding?
1: I believe they're advised. I will double check that for you. It looks like maybe you might have to come in off of Water Street to access that trail. I'm not sure if there's an access point there.

County, Medic 10, 32 West Union Street in Nanny Cove for a 39-year-old female patient with weakness, 1244.

0: Okay, I'm responding. I just didn't hear what house number you said.
1: Yeah, the 32 is like right in the area of 112 River Street. I also have your police department responding.
0: Okay, thank you. 33B County.
1: 33B.
0: We're loaded up. We're going to be on the way from Vodal Road to Geisinger South.
1: In the south at 1244. Ten Fox.
2: Brian
1: Manicoke.
3: 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For an 86-year-old male patient with left arm and facial numbness, 1245.

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1: 11 Alpha.
2: One 49 Squad, Medic 13.
3: Pat.
2: All right, I'm entering the cemetery. Why don't you stage it?

0: River.
1: We're arriving, Geisinger.
2: 1247.

0: and it's an ugly week. Week is just not going.
1: Yeah.
2: County 524. On scene.
1: 10-4.
3: County 25 Bravo.
1: Oh, sir.
3: We're on scene, Billy.
1: 12:48.

0: 149 Chief.
1: Proceed, sir.
0: Can you ask the police officer if there's a in the area of Walnut?
1: Yeah,
2: squad, the Chief Six.
0: 149 Chief.
2: Hey, Chief, our options are probably limited to coming into the cemetery and maybe you coming down with the squad to put the patient in it, or you bringing up the Chief's vehicle.
1: Yeah.
0: The Chief's vehicle would be the best option. It's smaller. I'll be right down.
2: That or the police's UTV, one or the other.
0: Well, whatever agency owns the UTV, we'll have to request them.
2: Vehicle. We should go with that.

0: dispatcher. They're telling you the only way you can come in here is out through the cemetery there, if that helps you out.
1: Yeah, we're going to walk in with the litter. It's an easy walk. We're going to walk in with the litter from Fort.
0: Yeah, I ran the levee many times. I'm familiar.
1: Okay, all units, that's our plan. We're going to walk, Medic 13's going to walk in with their litter.

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You know, all our units out of here, police are going to stay.

0: Copy. Coming at you, Jeff.
1: Okay.
2: Being 24.

0: 5768 County.
1: County.
0: We're also available. Thanks, help.
1: 10-4-1256.
2: 149 Chief for the squad.

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0: Franklin, 152 Hollyland Drive. For an elderly male.
1: All right, I'm clear.
0: Fifteen minutes at 32.
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4: Uh-huh. 45 Alpha, you want to see a medic tank ETA?
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4: 5 Alpha, do you want to get medic tank ETA?
0: Copy,
4: they can handle. We're going to be a little bit closer, excuse me, farther.
0: 10.
3: Okay, 10 Alpha, you're calling here?
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1: Fire Department, Fire Police requested for traffic control, shutting down Front Street between Walnut and Market for White Load in Burkeboro. Fire Department, Fire Police requested traffic control, shutting down Front Street from Walnut to Market for White Load, Burkeboro, 1301.
2: Speed 91, abdominal pain, 901 East 16th Street, Burke. Speed 91, abdominal pain, 901 East 16th Street, Burke, out of Glenbrook, 1301.

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Requested to close East Front Street and Walnut Street in Berwick Borough to shut down Front Street from Walnut to Market for traffic control 1305.

0: 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Still in line, I'm low ET at this time.
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0: Yeah, 13-10.
1: No, okay, Meg 95, respond. You go to 901 East 16th Street in Berwick. It's a 68-year-old male with abdominal pain. He's going to be in Spruce Wing at 215 at window. Okay. 1310. 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

0: Hey, the cat here. You guys have 56586 going to the 42 North Main Street call. They are out of service. 82 is responding.
1: Yeah, but it seemed like you never said 86 was going to go there. That's why I put it on there.
0: Stand for A2 is going to 42 North Main Street. A6 UAD. Thank you.
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0: Burke Fire Department, fire police requested oversized load, east front of Walnut, Burke Road. Burke Fire Department, fire police requested due to an oversized load, east front at Walnut, Burke Road, 1312.
1: Two.
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1: Howdy, General.

Medic 26, 201 Wilkes-Barre Street, Whitehaven Borough, apartment 3 in the rear for a medical alarm. 50-year-old female, shown as breath, 1314.

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0: Okay, Mickey 97 responding. 1240 4th Ave in Berwick, 55-year-old male, chest pains.
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0: Medic 3, 34 South Main Street, apartment 503, for a medical alarm. 83-year-old male fall victim, unknown injury, 1323.
1: The guy went chest pains, difficulty breathing, 554 West Front Street, Burkeboro, 1323.

0: West Front Street in Berwick. It is a 22-year-old female growing up in the...
1: Eleven Bravo transported to Hazleton. They're not clear and available. My apologies.

Pittston Township EMS. Petitioner can be incurred with 75-year-old female injury to the spleen from a previous fall, 1330.

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0: 566.
4: We're going to respond on Chewy, and then A1's off.
0: Okay, A2's responding. What's the status of A1?
4: A1 is out of service.
0: Okay, I'll mark it.
5: The Office of Human Services, for an odor of gas inside the building, 1334.

0: 166.
1: Just letting you know, 300 Enterprise Way, Home Depot, we'll be doing a fire drill in about 10 minutes.
0: Okay, thanks.

0: Yeah, he started me a car, motor vehicle accident right in front of my station. I got one reporting with a leg injury.
1: Okay, I'm here with injury.

0: County, Station 183, Medical 11, 12 South 4th Street, in front of the fire department on a motor vehicle accident with injury, 1339.
1: Roadway, one's completely disabled.
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0: 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Yeah.

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0: 1349.
2: Chief 149, shut it down. Our police lieutenant, shut it down.
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0: 15th Nazareth Memory Center. It's a 78-year-old male, unresponsive, room 109.
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Paddock 13, 200 Second Ave, Manor Care, room 122, bed A, for 69-year-old male patient, abdominal abscess, vomiting, 1351.

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0: 159, once they're clear on Market, you can go ahead and open West Front. Fire Police Lieutenant 159, you can go back in quarters. County, Utility 174, clear. Traffic detail, back in.
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County, Station 137, Medic 9, 81 North at mile marker 161.3 on the motor vehicle accident, tractor trailer versus guardrail, unknown injury, 1354.

0: Pagana County 159, Chief. Clear the worst detail on traffic control.
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1: 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Still remaining with UGI, though, while they check the rooftop units.
0: Stanford.

0: 26, 149 South Hunter Highway, room 307, 87-year-old female patient, swelling of the feet, tremors, 14.
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1: Stand up.

69 Lambert and Prospect Street. To assist the police department. For an eval. 14th.

0: going to be Dando she's requesting.
1: Five-year-old female patient, abdominal pain, 14/17.
0: We do not have him.
2: Okay. Okay, they're going to start an ALS, I believe, out of Danville. You have to pick somewhere to meet up with them.
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0: County 543, 166, 4th Stanton Street in Pittston Township. Elderly female with the assist, 14-8.
1: Nathan.
2: County 554. Washington Ave and Conrad Lane, Far Fall Victim, 1419.

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0: 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Tow truck has the vehicles. Everything's cleared out.
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2: We're going to have to call Luzerne to see where they want to rendezvous with you, so stand by.
1: Yeah, here's Ashton. On the way at 1420.

0: Mickey.
1: S-75 is still going to be on scene in Berwick. We're gonna rendezvous at Sheets in Bloomsburg. You guys good with that?
2: Copy that. Thank you.
1: 1422.
3: Go ahead.
1: County, you can hear us?

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0: Running 554.
1: 554.
0: Okay, we're on the scene of a woman. She was another woman carrying two bags. We looked around the Vine Street, we don't see her.
1: Okay, copy, confounded. 1425.

0: 34.
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0: Sarin County. We found an elderly woman. She's sitting on the sidewalk on Shonk and Vine Street. I don't know if it's on PDO. She says she's okay.

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0: 24.
2: Auto medical alarm report 78-year-old male patient, possible stroke, 1430.

0: Yes, I'm attaching you to a phone call. If you could just check your CAD when the Red Cross runs it up.
1: Copy that, thank you.

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Paramedic 998 West Main Street in Nanticoke for a 3-year-old with an abdominal injury. 1441.

1-1. DLS 60, McKay 01, allergic reaction from an unknown source. CareWorks, 240 Mall Boulevard, Hemlock Township, 4242.

0: We're going to Care Works, 240 Mall Boulevard. 68-year-old female having some type of an allergic reaction. They gave her multiple different things like EpiPen and Benadryl.
1: Mickey, 172, got it.

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They did give her an EpiPen and Benadryl.

0: Can you drive around to the garden side, to the fire room? I need some tools to shut this valve.
1: We can't pull it
0: down.

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0: We're available. You got anybody for that West Main 3 call?
1: Yeah, Red Medic 9 is responding for the last 4 minutes. I don't know if you're closer there.
0: Yeah, check their location, please. We're going to be 29, exit 2A.
1: Okay, 9 Bravo, your location?
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0: 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It's going to be against medical advice.
1: Yeah. You're asking.
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0: 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Paradise Campground, 376 Old Mountain Road, Holland by Township, Luzerne County. Paradise Campground, 376 Old Mountain Road, Holland by Township, Luzerne County, 1522.
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2: The only thing Luzerne could give me for location was Paradise Campground in Hollenbeck. I had to Google the address here, finding that 376 Old Mountain Road, so hopefully that's correct. Okay, yeah, I was just going to advise the switch over and converse further.
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1: 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Do we see anybody?
0: Tampa?
2: I'm playing it in.
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1: Probably the top of the hill by the Legios. Try to get some of this traffic controlled.

0: Wall Street City Engine, Chain Convention, Medic 10, South Main Street, just past the Cross Valley behind the high school in that area. Motor vehicle accident with injury, 1529.
1: Five, seven, six, eight, one, Lieutenant.
2: A1.
1: On the way.
2: 10-4-15-29. Five, 76, we're supposed to get a call back from the reporting party. It was third-party information. As soon as they get on scene, they'll give us a location on the trailer.
1: Overflow.
2: Okay, as soon as I get more information, I'll let you know.

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1: You'll be on the way.
0: Dad, 4.

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1: 10-4.

0: Mitigator 1, leg laceration, 4, correction 104, Clover Lane, Fish Creek Township, 1535.
1: Okay.
2: Clover Lane, Fish Creek Township, 40-year-old male, leg laceration, cut it on glass. Bleeding is not controlled, however, they do have pressure on the wound. RV is feeling dizzy.

0: pull and make a left at the white dump truck. State Police, Ron Senior with the caller.
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0: Zurn County.
1: County sends it through. This is a minor MVA. No bus involved. It was a rear-end collision. Little to no damage, and one vehicle fled the scene.
0: Okay, copy.

0: County 154-442.
1: County from the 154 deputy. We'll reset that.
0: Okay.

0: Copy. We're not far away. Oh, it's going to continue. Away.
1: Okay, 576, continue. You want 97 to cancel, Austin?
0: Yeah, 10-4. No use tying them up.
1: Okay, 97, you can return.
2: Okay, copy, thank you.

0: 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Okay. 536.
1: All the way.
0: Sir, Connor.
2: Loving Chase, from the Freeland.
0: Loving Chase, 1543.

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0: Okay, 1550. Station 159, to the Borough Kinsman Highway and River Road in Nesbitt Borough for a two-car crash with injuries. One person requesting to be evaluated. 1550.

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2: Just for Vermont, I'm second in. Shows responding to 68 Chicago Ave.
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1: 122, go ahead, Chief.
0: You can back down. The ambulance here, and it's only one victim, paying special. So, if you want to return to quarters, you can.
1: You clear?
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1159 Newport Township, number 147 Old Newport Street, room 128 Alpha, East Shore Hall. It's still a female cabin issue, Lane Block. 601.

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I'm at 576 395 Middle Road in Natico, the Birchwood Nursing Center. 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
0: 1614.

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1: Seven K.
2: Okay, 16, 15.

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Vomiting, also weak. 1621.

0: 554. Five, 554, didn't copy.
1: We're on the way.
0: 1622.

0: Medics and Plains County Medical. This is 1546 Route 315, Bears Gun Room, for patient dizziness near syncope, 1623.
1: 11, 772 East Broad Street, at the Cancer Center, third floor, chair C. Sentinel female having reaction to medication. Heart rate is up. Timeout, 1623.

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I'm 828 Route 291 Highway in Cunningham Township. For male suicide, possible suicide with a gun, attempting suicide. Magnetic stage out for PSP. 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
1: 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That's what I would do.
2: On location.
1: Yeah.
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0: 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Send Charlie.
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1: 1633.

MAC-10, 39 Jeffrey Drive in Larksville. 74-year-old male, fell in the bathroom, very weak, his head on the heater. Patient is conscious. 1634.

MAC-10, 39 Jeffrey Drive in Larksville. 74-year-old male, fell in the bathroom, very weak, his head on the heater. Patient is conscious. 1634.

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0: 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I'm gonna get 239 and Pond Hill in Rockin' Rockwell.
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0: the scene called again on the mail is apparently bleeding. I'm not sure exactly where, but just to update you.
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0: Yeah, we see the comments. We copy. Thank you.
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1: Hey, Geisinger, Westlake 4.
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0: Okay, copy 1705.

0: Very nice to see you. 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
1: Come on.

0: Now they tell us. Because Elliot Diaz from Metlam Chase. 3 Express Nerve Geisinger, 426 Airport Road, Hazel Township, Room 4. Chico Romero is choking on a piece of meat. Meat was able to be removed, breathing at this time. Femtonite.
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0: Hang on, Mr. Herrera, you and your BLS is responding, correct?
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0: 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We still going to Jersey Shore.

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0: 5 East Main Street in Nanticoke at CVS for a picture of the collapsing bus out.
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0: Okay, right for a call into the gas company as well, so you know.

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Station 251, heading to 120 Midland Drive, downtown township, where a gas leak is 718.

0: 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Big web assault, now patient of seizure, 718.
1: Patient, I think we're so now coming to, now actively seizing.
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1: I'm 21-2-3, loser.
2: Sergeant Connor.
1: Everything's 10-4 here. It's going to be an incense or a candle with that smell that they were detecting in the household. Zero levels on the meter. You can close this out, put the 121 back up.

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0: Squad driving.
1: 1730.

Medic 37, 35 Southbound Boulevard, Fairview Township, Big Guy Singer, Pediatrics for a 2-year-old child, fever, 1731.

0: 20 miles, 80 westbound, mile marker 256.7. Possible tractor trailer fire, brakes on fire at this time, 1732.
1: Seventeen thirty-two.

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1: Kikua.
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Station 137, 80 westbound, marker 256.7, report direct to Shredder, police breaks on fire. RP calling back saying the fire's out but smoking still. 1739.

0: You're going to have to go to the second turnaround at in Butler, the 81 area, and come back down.
1: 10-4, is there any additional on the actual call?

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0: Negative, not yet.
2: 177, we're in route.
0: Stand for.
2: Seven, engine three, in route.
0: Stand for.
1: 177, engine three, from 577.
2: Sorry, 577.
1: Go up to the 81 interchange, slowing down, come down that way. Trailer's disconnected. I didn't see anything out of there passing.

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1: Chief 2.
2: Sir, Connor.
1: Proceed all units to be turning.
2: 10-4, 17-41.

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1: Pulling up on the county.
0: Careful.
1: Right around there. We're not pulling up. I'm getting ready to cancel, but we're just pulling up now.

0: 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We'll report in a minute.
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0: 95, ceasefire for the engine, 129 Kidder Street, for Cynthia Romella, appears to be passed away, 1745.
1: Proceed then.

Medic 3, 175 South Oak Ridge Boulevard, outside the Community Express Cluster Clinic. Nameless 40s, fall victim. On the front of the building.

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0: 13667 Meadowland Ave, Kingstonborough, for a child fell by Glenn into a motor vehicle with injuries. 1754.
1: Transfer?

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2: On the way to McAdoo.
1: Danforth.
3: Outside passenger vehicle. You can slow down the fire department. Engine 4 could continue reduced. We will need PD though.
1: They're notified.
2: Westbound, left lane. 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Stand by for further, I'm investigating.
1: 10-4 advisory, you need their help. 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That's westbound, correct?
2: That's correct, sir.

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1: CSB is aware they're en route.
0: Yeah, we're on the front line with them as well.
1: Or 577 is also available, County.

0: Alright, it's, one occupant in the vehicle, self-extricated, no need for EMS.
1: Okay, copy, no need for EMS. 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
1: Cancel.
0: Just for fire out here. 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Fuel tanks don't look like they're ruptured.
1: Okay, copy. No need for friendly mess.
0: Loaded, though.
1: Just fuel pump, please.

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0: Okay. 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
0: Okay. 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

NASCAR for the engine. 15th, Division Boulevard, Plains Township, second floor, room 212, bed number 1, 77-year-old pneumonia, O2 status 80%, 1813.

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0: 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A fire alarm activation. 235 Catherine Street in town of Bloomsburg. At 1818.
1: Jerry G 340 responding.
2: 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One caller. It's on 61, possibly.

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0: County Police Chief. I'll be riding.
1: Okay. On scene, nothing showing. Also, operation we're in Fire 4.
0: Copy that. I'll be over in Fire 4.
1: 1820.
0: County's one, Jeffrey on the scene.
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0: stations. 350, 340. Motor vehicle accident, unknown injuries. 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Center Street and Meyer Street, Centralia Borough. Stations, 350, 340. Motor vehicle accident, unknown injuries. 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Operation Fire 2, 822, 341 responding, 1822.
1: County 341's on the scene.
0: 341 on scene, 1822.

0: 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Have one. Operation Fire 4, 1823.
1: County from Chief 340.
0: Chief 340, County.
1: County, be advised, negative injuries. They just bumped into the tree. The vehicle's off the roadway here.
0: Okay. Negative injuries. 1823.
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0: 340, County. T340, PSP is inquiring if they're actually going to be needed there, if the vehicle's drivable.
1: Negative, County. I'll give them a call on my cell phone here, explain them what happened. But no, the vehicle, they can drive it. It's fine.
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1: Clover 25-3.
0: Okay, 25, I see you coming. Just pull in here and take the address.
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Med 13, 15 North Pennsylvania, Wilkesboro City, Embassy Healthcare, Wyoming Valley, room 221B, Bravo, 50 male, altered mental status. Your time ought to be 1829.

0: That's firm. You can take that call. Send for County Medic Class.
1: All right, copy, Director. I'm found. I'll put you on the EMC healthcare call.
0: Stand for, thank you.

Okay, Apartment F, Box of Service, 1834. Ambulance 62 White County, do you copy? 1834.

0: to Spruce Street behind Wise Markets. Underage male, possibly having a seizure on the curb. Their call referenced this individual. So PD has been advised they're on scene as well.
1: Yeah.

0: Dillon 60, commercial fire alarm, 18 through 24 West Main Street, Tenenbaum, fire 2, 1842.
1: County, Mickey 94.
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1: Transporting a boom.
2: 18, we're responding. 18 West Main Street, commercial fire activation. General fire alarm, room 220, smoke detector activation.
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0: 24. Are you right behind 42?
1: In 24 County. You're unreadable. Monty.

0: this is a cooking incident. However, there's no windows in this small studio apartment, and the hallway's full of smoke, so I think we're going to have to do ventilation.
1: All right, copy that.

0: Deputy from Chief.
1: Go ahead.
0: Hey, you might have some residents coming up. You might see them.
1: Okay, 10-4. We're just going to run this for a few minutes to the stairwell then.
0: Sounds good.

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All units, ops 1, 1851.

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1: Ops 1.

0: 8-54.
1: Ambulance 543, Foot Avenue and 38, the Wildcat Field. Request a police for a fall victim, 1854.

0: Yeah. Okay, we'll attempt to reset.
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0: 37.
1: What is your status?
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0: Is there Nanny Coke F1? Nanny Coke F1. I'll be on the way over to West Nanny Coke. Scene update.
1: I have no one on scene yet. You can switch over to Ops 1, that's communications.
0: Copy that.
1: Bravo.
0: Bravo, Darby, at the General.

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1: Truck 1.
0: We're arriving in the area. There's smoke in the area. I'm unable to pinpoint the source at this moment.
1: That's where I'm seeing Nathan is getting.
2: 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In the area 122 East Pablo Street, Plymouth Township, by Stookies. Possible commercial structure fire, Ops 1, 1850.

0: You got anything down that way? Negative. We're thinking that somebody might be burning in the area of CNS because it looks a little foggy down that way.
1: Here I am now. I'm going to turn in by CNS here. I can definitely smell it. I just can't tell where it's coming from.

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1: Truck 4 is arriving.
0: 1900.
2: Plymouth Avenue from Nanticoke Truck 1.
0: Plymouth Engine 1.
2: See you later, David. Go check up in the tire and see if you can get anything up there.
0: 10-4.
2: Thank you.
1: 144 engine 1 to Luzerne County.
0: 144 engine.
1: Responding.
0: 1900.
2: County 144 rescue.
0: 144 rescue.
2: We're arriving on scene.
0: 1900.
2: 144 rescue to Nanticoke Command. Go ahead. Where would you like us? Just stand by in one of the car lots here for the time being until we can figure out what's going on. I'm down in by C&S currently. I have nothing down by the river.
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0: honestly.
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1: Medic 30.
0: All right, we went all the way up and down Scott. Check the parking lot of that address. We're going to go with unfounded if you haven't heard anything further.
1: 10, 4, you're clear. 19, 10.

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0: 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Wall Street City Fire, 625 South Main Street, the House of Bricks, commercial fire alarm 1912.

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Station 141, 241 Squad, respond. 646 Landmesser Avenue, Hazel Township, for the residential fire alarm, times 1939.

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1: Infantry responding. 241 second tone, 646 Lambert, Sir Al, Hazel Township. Residential fire alarm sounding, 1942.

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0: Yeah, you have to stay out on Elm. You're not going to make that swing into here.
1: 10-4. 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
1: 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Indiana County, Thompson Town. 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Indiana County, Thompson Town, bearing 210 for 43, heading the weather.

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